0: 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Just on a 1403 Overlook Drive, 1403 Overlook Drive, possible electrical structure fire. RP advises power went out half his house. But his trip to breaker, smells like fireworks went off in his house. Can smell smoke. Does not see any flames. TAC 8 assigned, TAC 8. Central clear, 2016. Central medic 37, clear, switching TAC 8.
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0: Great.
1: Is there an EMS? I apologize. Can you advise which unit for overlook?
0: Hi, where is Mark from Ralph?
2: Hey, it's you, Ralph.
1: Thanks, Chip.
2: Battalion, want to be marked in Ralph?
1: Battalion.
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1: Yeah, do you want Rescue 4?
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0: 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Nothing showing from the exterior. Engine 2 is going to be out for investigation. 297 has command.
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2: 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Ladder 3, upon arrival, stage out on Wabash. 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
1: Clear.
0: All units will be 10A from South 15. Please focus the subject at home.
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0: 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Unknown problem, but breaker was tripped. Breaker's going to be left off. All units be going in service. Command's going to be terminated.
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4225 Central. You can respond 336 West Noble Street, McNall, 336 West Noble Street, abnormal behavior. RP is advising he'd like law enforcement to come. His daughter is possible diagnosis of paranoid schizophrenia. He advised she's locked her children in the house all day, quote, talking out of her head. He is concerned for the children's safety. The RP is inside the home with the female and the 2 7-year-old juveniles outside of the home are 3 additional adults. Unknown history of suicidal, homicidal ideations. Advised she might possibly get aggressive if she feels children are going to be taken away.

0: please.
1: Good.
0: I added that other female subject to the call card. Can you verify her address is right on the ID and get a phone number for her, please?
1: Table.
0: Sandra 7, I'm going to be clear in the 61 calling to Noble Street.
2: I'm clear.

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1: 33.
2: Mark for the one, the Methodist.
1: Clear.

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1: 25.
0: Can you go ahead and dispatch EMS over to the sector, please?
1: I'm clear. Are you able to provide more information?
0: 8-10-9.
1: Are you able to provide more information for the EMS dispatch?
0: Erratic behavior, possible schizophrenic episode.
1: I'm clear, thank you.
0: 25, do you need me to expedite? 10-2 for right now. She's not making sense of what you're saying. Okay, I'm on the slab. I'm not to the curve by Dillon, so I'll be there shortly.
2: West Noble Street signal for abnormal behavior. Law enforcement is on scene requesting EMS. Standing on top channel, dispatch clear 2106.
1: Medic 35. 4225, Medic 35 has been dispatched. We'll be en route.
0: I'm clear. If you would advise them that you're talking about that spirits being in the house and demons are.
1: I'm clear.

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2: Central, go ahead.
1: Law enforcement on scene. Just wanted to advise possible paranoid schizophrenic. She is talking about bad spirits being in the home.
2: Where?

0: 25, you got your earpiece in.
1: Stand on.
0: Do you have your earpiece in?
2: Right, I do.
0: Hey, are you aware of the swords that are right behind you on the wall?
1: Yes, I am. That's what I'm saying, where I'm at.
0: I assume so, I just wanted to make sure.

0: 25-7.
1: Seven, was that for 22?
2: 25.
1: Go ahead.
2: Stand by, I'm coming in.

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1: Go ahead.
0: Can you step back in here?
1: Yeah, I'm coming. I was getting an article out of my truck.

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1: Good.
0: 903 North off of 11th Street, I have a 911 hang up. They will get back in touch with RP after there was an emergency. She said yes and said that she was trying to reset her phone.
1: Clear.

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1: 7.
0: Stand by.
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1: You must do.
0: That'd be the Noble Street call. 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

0: There's a 7.
1: 7?
0: Sorry about that. Just logged about 15 minutes ago. We did have a female detained for safety purposes. She is loaded in the ambulance and restrained to the stretcher.

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1: Medic 35.
0: Mark and route GSH, starting mile 0, one officer on board.
1: I'm clear.

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0: Standing by Washington Township Fire for intercept 435.
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0: 22-7. 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
1: Right.

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0: Intercepting with EMS 2, mileage 7.1.
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0: Transport resumed. One law enforcement officer, EMS 21 Morton.

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1: Go ahead.
0: We have a call on Jefferson Street and Network Support for a 9-year-old male out of control, hitting mom and leaving marks and destroying property. He's currently restrained.
1: Stand up.

0: Center 7. Can you look back through the calls for me while I'm driving up there? There are a lot of deer running. I don't want to hit one. And see what, if he's normally transported or what the normal situation is when we go due to us being tied up with other stuff. I am en route, though.
1: I've been looking through the calls. We haven't had anything for this specific juvenile. There was one for another juvenile on the home.
0: Okay, Denver. I appreciate you checking, though.
1: You're welcome.

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1: Good.
0: So it looks like on March 12th, this juvenile was transported by EMS to GSH. No other information.
1: All right. I appreciate it. If you could go ahead and start EMS up this way due to their extended ETA.
0: Right, I'm clear.

Good Samaritan EMS. Respond to 304 West Jefferson Street, Edwards Court, 304 West Jefferson Street for juvenile problem. It's going to be on a 9-year-old male. Law enforcement is en route.

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1: 42-7, Clive.
0: If you could, just contact ISP, see if they do have anybody in the area in case 25 will need anything at the hospital. I don't need them dispatched there. It's just for knowledge to see if we have any in the area.
1: All right, I'm clear.

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0: General.

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0: Can you advise the female state of birth for me, please, for EMS?
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0: Give me just a sec to get to my phone. But yes.
1: Clear. Just 43, yeah. Getting me early. You're good, please.
0: Okay, you said you're good to be released?
1: Correct.
0: Okay. How far out is the medic truck? Is it still there?
1: Right, they're on scene here with me still.
0: Okay, alright. If they leave before you, if they're going back to Bignall, jump in with them, and if I'll, when I get freed up, I can head down there, okay?
1: You were extremely broken on my end, so I'm just gonna get you.

0: 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Your talk group.
1: Go for 25.
0: Are you needing a ride back to your commission?
1: That would be the goal, yes.
0: Clear. I'm just a couple blocks out from GSH. I'll pick you up and take you down there.
1: 10-4, that's appreciated.

0: Temple 247.
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0: Yeah, it was State Police on a traffic stop. Willow and 41 southbound exit.
1: Okay.

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1: Central 237.
2: 237.
1: Could you IM me the phone number for whoever's on call for the pet board?
2: Clear.

0: 37, do you find your dog for another night?
1: Charmin.
0: Claire, is it going to be an issue?
1: I don't believe so.

Central Medic 37. 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And that's a good turn. 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Okay.

0: center, 7.
1: 7.
0: All right, I'm clear of the Edwardsport call. EMS is transporting. I'm going to stay in the call card. I got to add some information in there.
1: Clear.
0: What's your status?
2: No, I'm 38.
0: Are you still down there?
2: Right.
0: Okay.

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0: 1314 Weave Lane. Herpes advising a 15-year-old son ran away, left the house around 7:18 when with sweatpants and a white shirt, brown hair, brown eyes, possibly at Greg Park or Leicester Square.
1: Clear. 1043 is a picture of him, and the name father ran away twice last week, but they won't lodge him.

0: Well, your score is negative.
1: I also checked Greg Park. It's a negative. Central 247, I'll be arriving on Wheatland.
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0: We'll be arriving at Samaritan. Ending mileage is 19.6.

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0: Is there anything I can do for you?
1: Negative. I'm just standing by waiting on VCS to finish up.
0: Stand by.

0: 42-7 status. I'm clear, thank you.
1: Center 22, I'm going to be tonight. I had a note.
0: I'm clear, 42-22.

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1: 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EMS 2, Central. 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
0: 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Open air shelter house, Great Park.
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1: Good.
0: He was with the construction at Lower Fort Knox Road. RP advised there was a minivan in the median with a blown out headlight just creeping through.
1: Clear.
2: Fine, too. If you want to continue with your detail, I got what I was doing for 25 then. I can take that.
1: That's all right. I can still come up there with you guys here when I'm done. I'll just swing by on my way through. It's going to take a minute anyway, so give it time.
2: Okay, that's fine. If you need anything, just let me know.
1: Sure.

0: Ascension County units do have an animal complaint on Highway 550 just south of Summers Road. Highway 550 just south of Summers Road. It's going to be a black cow. Was in the roadway as the RP passed it. He advised it moved over to the other side.
1: I'm already marking it up.
0: I'm clear.
2: Central 22, I'm out with that vehicle.
0: Okay.
2: 28, when you're ready.
0: Go ahead.
2: Tom George Adam, 851. 22, you may start my way. I can't, I haven't walked up yet, but it looks like airbags might be deployed on this.
3: 22, 25 will be in that too.

0: for 22.
1: 22.
0: Use 43, this is going to be an NBA. I don't see anybody in or around the vehicle. No signs of any sort of injection from the vehicle. I don't see any blood or anything where it looks like somebody's been injured.
1: Clear, just information, the owner of the vehicle is an HVAC.

0: 25. Then 22 is unable to locate anybody so far. Do you want me to continue to your call or continue to 22?
1: Go ahead, George 22. Just have them check the area real good. I'll play Wrangle Cal.
0: I'm clear.
1: I did forget my bull rope tonight, though.

Central 22. I haven't located anyone walking or anything yet. If you would, can you contact Lawrence County and see if they can send a deputy towards the county line to see if maybe they've made it that far? I'm driving that way now to attempt to locate, but like I said, I haven't seen anyone yet.

0: Have you found what the vehicle hit yet?
1: I believe it's going to be the guardrail or the concrete barrier for the bridge. Like that, it looks like they may have sideswiped it.
0: Okay.

0: Central 22, if you would, can you attempt to contact the hospital as well and see if maybe they have anyone in there with injuries that could be from a car crash?
1: We're clear. My partner's already on TX with them.
0: 10-4, thank you.

0: Central 22.
1: 4222.
0: I've added another name on top of the name that you added for the registered owner. If you would, it looks like those addresses are right next to each other. Can you contact either Washington PD or Davies County and see if they can go to that address and attempt to locate one of those females or somebody that knows them?
1: Okay.

0: Central 7.
1: Seven.
0: Can you look in the name files for people in this area, or the catalog for people in this area? I can't find a pasture. Oh, I did find a pasture where there are more cows, but I don't know who the property owner is. Right to my left, and I'm going towards Wheatland. If you can figure out who owns that field and try to get him, I can't keep this cow out of the road. So I can't, I won't be able to, like, go knock on doors or anything.

Okay, it looks like it's going to be a Loudermilk cow, or at least it's their field, so it may be them.

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0: If you can respond, 1216 Vigo Street. 1216 Vigo Street originally came in as a possible sexual assault, not at that residence. While on this call, RP is advising she does not feel safe. She is in the home with a male who is being accused of sexually assaulting a female not at this residence. Asked if there were weapons, she advised she did not know.
1: Clear, I'm interrupt.
0: Clear.
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1: Good.
0: Just spoke with Davies County. The registered owner of that vehicle is currently in their jail.
1: 10-4.

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0: 7-7. I got a little louder mouth. Still being out.
1: Central Medicare 5. Medicare 5.
2: Central 237. Be out of again.
1: Clear. Medicare 5, go ahead. We're available.
3: It's an argument between a couple here referenced the male half having reportedly slept with a 19-year-old female, but there's no way it was consensual. There's no sex assault.
1: 206 Central. Just information. When this call came in, she very clearly stated that the female was raped on Thursday night.
3: Okay, she's stating he slept with a 19-year-old and it was consensual. There's no allegation here of any sex assault, but thank you.

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1: Go ahead.
0: John Michael 1. Charles Roger 29. Lincoln 160 11 2 102.

0: Central 22, if you would, go ahead and get us a record started by rotation. And just 43, the driver's side tires are down.
1: Okay.
0: And the vehicle is going to be inoperable.
1: Cliff.

0: Central 337. Could you try calling the other female involved via the 5720 number? I made short contact with her to see if you can get her on the line and get her to talk to me again, confirm that I am a police officer.
1: I'm Claire. Stand by one moment.

0: 23 Central.
1: Good.
0: Davis County was able to get in contact with that female. She advised that she was not driving the vehicle, but she's going to show Davis County where the male that she let drive that vehicle lives, and they'll call back with his name.
1: 10-4.

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0: 216 Central.
1: Was just going to have to wait for a second.
0: Yeah, I'm clear. I was just going to advise you that it was

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1: Hi, 1020, is there Indiana?
0: Sorry.
1: Edward Charles, Charles 593. C. Edward, C. Charles, 593. A white Chevy Cruze, I just need out of the owner.

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0: Indiana, B. David, IIW Boy 804, BIB 804 on a white, I believe a Ford Fusion, this owner.

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0: Do you want to ask whoever their OIC is on city if they want us to pick up that PD crash? We'd be happy to.
1: And then 216 Central.
2: 16.
1: Would you like county to pick up that PD accident?
2: No, I appreciate it though. We're getting ready to break free from this. We're not having any luck out here.
1: Okay. 7 Central.
3: 7. Are you still one that item seized?
2: Right.
3: Are we good to go ahead and kick him loose then?

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1: 206.
0: We go in 10-9 from Vigo Street. 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I'll be en route to VPD log evidence.
1: Clear.

0: Classic famous as the mother's residence. However, she's not here. They don't know where she's at. They're going to try to get in contact with her, though.
1: I guess we should start there.
0: You were low.
1: Disregard. Since I got your message, I appreciate it.
2: I'm clear.

0: St. Township Rescue 9, Good Samaritan EMS, respond to 660 East Old Highway 50, 660 East Old Highway 50 for a 65-year-old male experiencing chest pains. Does have a history of a previous heart attack. TAC 1 will be assigned. TAC 1, Central Clear, 0139.
1: Central 33.
0: 33.
1: We just parked available back in the county. Van Route.
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0: Central 33.
1: 30.
0: You did advise east on Highway 50, right?
1: Correct, you're at the right location.
0: Okay, we've seen Rescue 9 go the other way.
2: Yeah, I'll double back on Tuesday.

0: And Central was 660, right?
1: Correct.
0: Okay. Do you have them on the phone? They're not answering the door as of right yet.
1: I'm no longer on the PX with them. We disconnected when you guys pulled up. He just said that the front door is unlocked.
0: Okay.

0: Centerpoint here. Did Davies County contact you back?
1: Partner's on TS right now.
0: Temple. We're 10-8 from the scene. Royce has the vehicle.
2: 4222, can you text? Can you have a moment?
0: Alright. 637's on his way up there to help you find a bag.
3: 10-4, thanks.

0: Federal 16.
1: Two 16.
0: Yeah, the state cars are working projects that are in town.
1: Two 16, I am unaware. I was advised earlier that there were several IST units in the county.
0: So. Two 16, 3511, what do you got? 25 of me down here in Dumas. Anybody's Dimmies? Yeah. I forgot you don't have a light bar. I don't know who just passed me. I just turned around. There was a green blazer in the drive through. Burger King. A shirtless male out. I don't know if he's the one that got in the driver's seat. But he wasn't very steady. I'm trying to locate it now. I think it's eastbound on St. Clair, maybe. 600 blocks.

Roger. Forward cable. It's a green Chevy Blazer, older model. I get just pulled into Cantwell's on the avenue.

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0: Athens and Fire Department, Engine 1, Good Samaritan EMS. Respond to 1603 Kavanaugh Street, 1603 Kavanaugh Street, 71-year-old female. She fainted. She is still on the floor, complaining of neck, back, and hip pain. TAC 8 is assigned, TAC 8 Central 0222.
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0: 36.
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0: I apologize. 37 will be taken at. 36 is still out of service.
1: I'm clear. Thank you.

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1: Good.
0: Just information. I did receive a 911 hang-up from the area of Albrecht and Tilly Road. I made contact. It was pinging in an open field. The RP advised no emergency, accidental. He was hunting for arrowheads in the field. He hasn't found any.

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Benson Township Fire Department, Brush 10, Bismarck EMS, responded 1744 South Old Decker Road. It's going to be on the fly for a 40-year-old male, awake and breathing, having chest pains, dizzy, pale, TAC 1, assigned TAC 1, central clear, 0437.

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0: You can show me, Ivan. Did they say where the individual is?
1: Negative. The connection was extremely broken. She just advised it was her coworker.
0: Cool here.

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1: Good.
0: State Road 550 and Main Street of Bruceville has a white cow in the roadway.

0: Transit 25.
1: Yes, 43. I've located two calves.
0: I'm right next to the residence that I think they belong to.

Vincent's Fire Department, Rescue 4, Good Samaritan EMS, respond to 1403 Old Wheatland Road, 1403 Old Wheatland Road, 84-year-old female, fallen on the floor, still on the floor, she is awake and breathing, responding normally. RP advised she is injured, but unknown where. The state doesn't believe she is bleeding at this time. TAC 8 assigned, TAC 8, Central Clear, 0453.

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0: 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Question will be in service.
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0: Grab on my drift, we can get him taken care of.
3: Okay. Just for 43, they really don't like those flashing lights.
0: Yes, we'll turn off.

0: 25, I got this one coming back to work, you guys. We're clear.
1: Do you want me to pull my truck back out into the road?
0: Yeah, not yet.

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0: DRP called back regarding that custody issue. 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I just copy and pasted straight from my notes.

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0: 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Their residence on Barnett.
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1: Central 7. I got a truck in the ditch at Thompson and Bruceville.

I have been at the fairgrounds. I'll see if I, that she hit a possum. Can't locate the mother, but there's multiple baby possums in the roadway. No damage to her vehicle.

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2: Central 7, I got 28 when you're ready.
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4: It's CLR, and it's a flatbed. I don't necessarily know if it's a record.
2: They are. Never mind.
1: Go ahead, 7.
2: 28 in Mississippi. Spanky 1. Spanky 1.
1: 7, you were extremely broken on that.
2: It'll be out of Mississippi. It'll be Spanky 1. Spanky 1.
1: Clear.
5: Traffic.
2: Said, were you ever copy at that time?
1: I copied.
2: Sandra, I need a rotation to pull this vehicle out.
1: Okay.
2: Just advise him. It'll just be a winch out of the ditch on Dodge Ram 2500.
4: Central 22, are you clear on his traffic? He wouldn't come through on mine.
1: You need it on record, just winched out of the ditch for 2500 Dodge Ram.

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0: 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Indiana passenger 771, Edward Union.
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0: 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He has returned home.
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0: Information, I'm going to add a detail. We'll have two officers in the area of Republic trash removal in reference to the citywide dump today. The two officers that are on it will be unavailable unless there's an emergency.
1: Please.

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0: Central, I'll be heading.
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0: 34, do you need anything?
1: I'm 10-2.

0: Central, 234. I've observed that juvenile for myself. You can remove him from NCICI to access a runaway. I'll be 10-8.
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1: Okay, stand by.
0: 11, I'm verifying now. She's over here in the 1200 block in McKinley. I believe it was her parents' residence. I can't advise if she's trespassed from here or not, but we've been here quite a few times in the past.
1: Shows that she's signaling these.

0: Central 234. I've made contact with her mother at 1725 North 12th Street. She's advising it's okay for her to be here. I'll be tonight.
1: Good.

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0: 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I'll be pulling into Lakewood. 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
2: Go ahead. 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
1: Can you 10-9 in traffic? Sorry.
0: Yeah, you're good to go. There's

0: 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We're going to be around to give Sam for that patient transfer to Jeffersonville.
1: 935.

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0: I'm not transferring out of the house.
2: So just got broken. 37 is supposed to be on that, not 35.
0: Affirmative.

there any available? I'm over here at Greg Park. There's a female walking in Beers Homes. It's Lynn Westfall. She was over here with John Winters. Looks like there's a protective order still in place.

0: He took off from the park in a vehicle. 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She's got a bag. 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Central 211 traffic stop.
1: Go ahead.
0: Be here on Mid Black by the plaza. 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
1: Hey, yeah, that's right. Okay.
0: Did you say negative?
2: Yeah, we're 10-2 here, thank you.
3: Central Jerry, 11, 10-8, you ready?
0: Go ahead.
3: Indiana 10 tag, Union 029472.
0: Are we good to let her go? Did you get a statement from her about what they were doing?
4: I got it on body one.
0: That's all I need, thank you.
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1: 主持人呢？
0: Call the interrupt, I support you. One mail.
1: Do you hear me now?

0: Central 234. Can you advise who's on rotation for record?
1: It'll be Knox County.

0: 239.
1: I'm Robert, just for you. One mail.
0: Okay, do you need a wanted card open?
1: Yeah, you said I added an invasion of privacy call.
0: Good, thank you.
1: 39, do you mind asking if he has insurance for his vehicle?

0: that he's got it on his phone.
1: Clear. Once you get in the jail, let's see if they don't mind letting him provide that to you. If not, it's no big deal.
0: Sure.
2: Central 34, Knox County Towing's on scene.
0: Devil.

0: 53, if you would let them know that the keys are on top of the vehicle.
1: 1139.
2: Good.
1: I've got his wallet, but I don't know where his phone is. He doesn't have it with him.
2: All right. We don't have to worry about it then.

0: for engine 2, rescue 4, battalion 1, get SAM EMS. 2 vehicle accident with injuries. State in Mississippi. State Street, Mississippi Street. Attack number 8, 0918.
1: Medic 36 clear.

0: 253 Central. Two vehicle NBA. We got some minor injuries. State in Mississippi.
1: Clear of Monroe. Ninja 2's in route.
0: Ninja 2.
2: Go ahead.
0: Would you like us to respond? Go ahead.
3: Information. We're going to be in Vincent's for a detail.
0: Station 3 is clear.
3: Yes, we're still in service. If there's more than one patient, just advise.
0: Okay, well, we've got partners about to get something else here shortly.

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0: Good.
1: Need to respond to the area 12th Street and Seminary Street. 12th and Seminary Street. Before a male subject reported to be unresponsive at this time, he does have a pulse and he is breathing, just unresponsive.
0: Clear, I'm in route.
1: Clear.

0: putting in Italian one.
1: Go ahead, Italian one.
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1: No, you can cancel as well.
0: Clear, I'm going to respond with engine one.

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1: Go ahead.
0: 211-234, we're 10-8 from invasion of privacy.
1: 10-4.

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0: 39. I'm 10-8 from Section 42.
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2: Central 230. Go ahead. I'll be arriving 12th and 7th area.

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1: Yes.
2: Yes.
1: Before you can probably stay in service. He's logging. He seems fine.
0: 34 clear. I'll be connect.
2: Clear.
0: Are you guys gonna need any craft control over on Mississippi?
3: Negative.
0: Clear.
2: Negative 5.
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0: 211, you can respond to the hospital if you want me to. 1G advice. Are you going to respond to the hospital, or do you want me to?
1: Are you taking him down there?
0: 50 is. He's asking for assistance, so.
1: Yeah, I'll go down there.
0: 10-4.
1: Central, will you clear? Can you call hospital, advise them we're coming down for medical clearance?
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0: 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Second in Indianapolis.
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0: Good Samaritan EMS. Benson Fire, Ladder 3. You can respond to 150 East Chicago Avenue, 150 East Chicago Avenue, V4, unconscious, 88-year-old male subject. Going to be on TAC 8, Central Clear, 10 o'clock.
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Before Alexis is only, going to be on Pack 1, Central Clear, 10:07.

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0: I'll be leaving GSH. I'll be en route to section 42 with one mail.
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0: 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You can close that call out.
1: Cool.

Oaktown Fire, Rescue 13, second page. Got a list that says 105 West Main Street. 105 West Main Street, beyond half one, Central Clear, 1021.

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2: Clear. Year 28 return, I have it. It comes back to a 2010 Volkswagen, black in color. Shows that it is valid. Single lady comes back to a Connie Young out of Vincennes, Indiana. Stand by 327. The 27 comes back to the Connie Young subject out of Vincennes, Indiana. So she is valid. 0 or 0

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Repeating July 22.

0: It's MEMS 3801 over Briscoe Road, Perion. Transport a sick patient. The details in the CAD notes. Time out 1039. 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
1: 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Can you have blackout plate 108, Frank Edward Henry?
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0: 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Vincent's Fire, Engine 1. 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Early stages of COPD, be on TAC 8, Central Clear, 1121.
1: 36 clearing and route, switching to TAC 8.

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1: What's your location?
0: In the business area, 6th Street. Let me back up something.
1: Clear. I see a report of a oily type substance. It's an odor like WD-40. It's spreading across there 58 in between 67 to the Davis County line.

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0: If you have EMS in route, you can disregard EMS.
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1: Alright, what's your center for the 5th?
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0: Tuesday's voice control.
1: Go ahead.
0: Can you respond to 2734 Washington Avenue? Excuse me, Washington Avenue. It's 2734 Washington Avenue. 34 citizen says, female is having issues finding her keys. She says she parked at Pump 6.
2: Is the female elderly? Can you advise?
0: Negative. She's there. I can hear a younger child in the background.
3: Medic 36, clearing her out.
1: Clear.
0: Central's clear. I'm 239 taking it. 234, are you available to maybe take an NVAPD?
1: Correct. Location.
0: 1500 Hart Street, you're at CVI. It'd be a Chevy Impala and a Ford Edge.
1: Clear.
2: I'm here on North Street. I'm closer to this one. I'll just pick this up.
1: Clear. Central 234. You can assign the citizen assist to me.
0: Clear. Thank you.

0: Central 234. I'll be arriving at the Marathon off of Bell Cross.
1: Okay.
2: Central 239. I'm arriving on Harsh Street. Can you advise where they're at?
1: She advised her in the parking lot. It'd be a Ford Edge and a Chevy Impala.

0: 4829 Central.
1: 9.
0: RP is violating two females, physical altercation on the Alton Street in Bicknell, in the 400 block. Probably one's outside, not sure where the other one went. Possibly back into the house there.
1: Clear. Is Bicknell 1 on today?
0: Yeah, he never called on.
1: Clear off any route from this end.
0: 14th and out as well. 10-4. Just you have eyes, it was physical, correct? Alright, the RP is at 411 Alton. She was still watching one of them outside. Yellow hair and purple hair.

49 Temple. One of the individuals on the line now, she realizes that she's outside of 413 West Alton Street.

0: another call from one of the neighbors originally. He does have video from that's needed. He's at 411, but they're still close by the street there, near 413.
1: Not clear.
0: No weapons, just sticks.

0: units of information. Parties are separated at this point. We're talking to one of the parties involved now. So outside of 413, the other one went inside of 413. And the one we're talking to is requesting EMS, but we're going to have them staged until you arrive.
1: 9 Slater County, you're coming in the victim.

0: Yes, NES. 413 Alton, 413 Alton Street in Becknell. For a victim of a battery requesting EMS, he had stage until PD arrives. 1153.
1: 39 clear.

0: Valentine. There's a wrencher in the truck. Claire, there's a Nathan said he's an old black media man that just left with children from that address.
1: All right, we just passed. Want to go ahead and stop it?
2: Right. I'll talk to these two. County is arriving.
3: Clear.

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1: Medic 36.
0: We are clear and available. Citizen assist only.
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2: Go ahead.
1: Her keys have been located tonight.
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3: 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I'm not seeing it.
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0: Department requesting a second EMS unit to Bicknell on 413 Alton Street, reference to the battery. Timeout 1202.

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1: Yeah, it's 36.
0: You can disregard.
1: Clear, Sentry, you clear on the traffic.
2: More clear.
0: Nice.
3: Just to clarify, myself and 23 both have a female each in custody. We'll both be in nothing good stand for medical clearance. My beginning mileage is 453 miles. Cameras activated.
0: Yeah.

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1: Good.
0: We're going to be back in service. SOR obtained. Patient being transported by Sheriff's Department.
1: 35.

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0: 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Yes. 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
1: Right.
0: Stay for it.

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1: 4829.
0: I'm arriving, good fame. Any mileage, 473.
1: Okay.
2: Go ahead. 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

0: 14. 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
1: Not see it.
2: I did, but I feel like we've been having some cat problems this morning.

0: 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I think it's hard due to the call type.
1: Okay, if we get another run and you're not seeing it, let me know and I'll reset this one and see what happens.

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1: Go ahead.
0: Mark driving.
1: 10-4, got that one.
0: Oh,

0: 239 Central.
1: Go ahead.
0: Just so I'm right, you took the NBA and CBS order, is that correct?
1: Right.
0: Clear. One of the parties, Jane, has her insurance. I believe she's at 501 outside.
1: Clear, I'll be in there.
0: You want me to grab it? We're up here finishing our reports.
1: That would be great, thank you.
0: Good work. 234 Central.
2: Go ahead.
0: The tractor escort may be going to Illinois. Right now he's waiting on Willow Street next to On the Fly.
2: Clear.
3: There's a large tractor at 2nd and Vigo now. It's crossing over. Is that the one?
0: Nothing I'm aware of,
3: I guess.

0: Well, it looks like you made that cross. 34, what's your location?
1: Greg, call.
0: I'll go check 734, though. I'll advise.
1: Clear.
2: His daughter. He's wanting to make a missing persons report, and there's things that's not adding up in it, and it does hit outside of town into the county.
0: Great.
2: He's got 501 bus rings sitting in his truck.
0: Clear.

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3: Clear.

0: looks like this one by on the fly.
1: 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I'm at second, they're blocked now. 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
0: I see you're late. It's got noted, but I just don't want me to continue.
2: Quiet disregard for now.
0: 4212.
2: Was your information that a RP complaining about a male on a dirt bike speeding up and down Main Street in the Wheeland?
0: Yeah,

0: 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With.
1: I just got flagged down. Let's look at 1050 6th Street, Niblock, Vincent.
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0: Can you respond to this call that started off being a possible missing person, ended up, they located the female. She's been battered from the male subject. She's with her dad now in the parking lot of Texas Roadhouse. The blue-colored Ford F-150 crew cab did happen some out of county.
1: I'm not requesting anything yet.

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0: I'm at the section 42, is that female?

0: 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I'm 1041.
1: Central 9.
0: Who is?
1: I'll be in service.
0: 10-4. Forty-two, 50. Are you in service also? Or 10-6?

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1: CNR escort's been completed. I'll be 1042.
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1: Yes.
2: Ladder 3. Engine 1.
3: Go ahead, sir.
2: Yeah, I'm going full out, we'll back in.
3: That's terminal.

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1: Yeah,
0: 1042.
1: 234.
2: Central 211, 1042.
1: 211.

pink Mercedes and I responded 1900 College Avenue, 1900 College Avenue, room 312, bed A, for an 87-year-old male subject. He's sick. Hematuria. From Danielle and Chalkreese, and clear, 1413.

0: for you, Walton.
1: Okay.
0: Don't know subjects from that NVAPD that you just got off of. Where was it that you told him to go?
1: He didn't have to go anywhere. I advised him to contact his insurance, give him that number, and advise him that the sheriff's office took the report and not the city.
0: Sure, thank you.

0: 10 or 12.
1: Well.
0: 14 has one male, 95. I'll be transporting him from section 42.
1: Yeah.

0: Central Medic 37.
1: Go ahead.
0: Ogden County available, we'll be in route for fuel.
1: Stand for. Do you have any issues with CAD that you can tell right now?
0: Not at this time, it's back up now.
1: Claire, before I close that, can you try to mark available for me? I see it, never mind.
0: I was attempting to whenever I got closed out.

0: flying for a sec.
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1: Mike 36.

0: 933.
1: 933.
0: Continue assignment to discharge, please, push one.
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0: Just had a 911 hang-up call at 1900 College Avenue at Bridgepoint. I was able to make contact. The employee said she was cleaning under the dishwasher with phone in her pocket.
1: Clarifying.

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0: 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Notes are in the call card.

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2: 4025 was an incident at the residence yesterday. I believe the female was admitted to the hospital for mental evaluation. I'll call him and advise. I'll also call the RP bed.
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0: Can you respond with fire and EMS, 645, Call-Up Street, regarding a female, 54-year-old, has a finger amputated. I'm not sure what they'll need there.
1: This is an injury that just occurred.
0: Right. I guess she was doing something with a washer and has a traumatic injury now.
1: Coming around.

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1: Sandra, can you give me the next step to your coordinate, please?
0: 22nd.

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1: Medic 75.
0: Central Medic 37.
1: Medic 37.
0: We're going to be clear of an ER available.
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Yeah, for a PC search for a vehicle.

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0: 14 or 12. 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I just looked. I don't have any.
1: 12 has one. I'm in route 2.
0: Ten nine.
2: 42-12 has one. I'm in route to you.
0: 10-4.

defensive fire rest before respond to 1403 Old Wheatland Road, 1403 Old Wheatland Road. Before rest assist only, will be on track 8, control clear, 15 to 62.

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Rescue 14, get Sammy a mess. 310 West, they go 58 at the nursing home. For a male patient, unresponsive, but shallow breathing. Tac 1 assigned, 1653.

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1: Go ahead.
0: Hang out.
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0: 4222 status.
1: There you go. Cool. RSG 4 is all service. Very simply stated, situated in the flight list.
0: Yeah.

0: Kino 1, Central, Type 1. Go ahead. Okay, for yourself in 35, be a 77-year-old male, class BP, given 56 over 39. He's in room 28. He's on O2 nasal cannula, 3 liters at 64% at this point. Unresponsive breathing, pain, history of pancreatic cancer.
1: L 1401.

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0: 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That is now 1403 Old Wheatland Road. 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Called 911 requesting some kind of assistance with his house phone. The fire was just there for a lift assist about half an hour ago.
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0: 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It's reference your domestic from earlier.
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0: good friends in EMS. Respond to 310 West State Road 58, 310 West State Road 58. There's the Freelandville Nursing Home, room 2, for an 81-year-old female claiming a severe abdominal pain in her right side, both upper and lower quadrants. WMRL's hot group, Central Clear, 1818.
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0: 22. We're going to be out at 631 East Adams Street in Wheatland. Reference the NBA from 50 and Old 67 last night.
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0: Yes.
2: 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Casey's in Oak Town. Employees advised that one of the customers found a baggie in the parking lot with a white powdery substance. 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
0: Comes back to a 2016 gray Chevy Turbo 7-0-2 wing on you, wide out of this knoll. She's driving both of us.

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1: Go ahead.
0: In the area of 708 North Call Street, had a verbal argument between two males. One male's walking northbound on 12th Street towards Scott. The other male is standing on the corner of 12th and Shelby. The male walking northbound is short, wearing all black.
1: Clear, verbal only.
0: Correct.

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0: Okay.
1: Clear. 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Very good argument. 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
0: 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Just information.
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0: 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Reporting the semi is directly over 41 in the eastbound lanes.

0: 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Authority, State Police 33, 1958.
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1: Sure.
0: 912 Miami Street. Our piece of advising his neighbor's music is so loud that it's settling the windows. He also wants to report that the neighbor is harassing him by poisoning his flowers and trees. His German Shepherd's there aggressive where he can't get near the fence, and he's revving up a loud Harley at 6 in the morning every morning. He does not want to give his name or speak with the deputy, though.